0: Northeast PA's greatest hits, Gem 99 and 100 Genesis, Invisible Touch. Another manic Monday, except it's a Thursday. Mangles started off the 80s at 8. Tony Pacelli till midnight tonight. Invisible Touch, it's from the album of the same name. The song group composition, which featured lyrics written by drummer and lead vocalist, guess who? Phil Collins. It was the first and only number one single in the United States. The song initially spent three consecutive weeks on the Billboard Hot 100 during 1986. By the way, it was surpassed by Peter Cetera's Glory of Love. The song was the first of five consecutive U.S. top five singles from Invisible Touch. Also reached number 15 in the United Kingdom. Collins has called it his favorite Genesis song. And bassist and guitarist Mike Rutherford has called it a wonderful song. Upbeat, fun to play, and always a strong moment in any gig. As the band's only Billboard Hot 100 number one song, the song is included in Rock Song Index, the 7,500 most important songs for the rock and roll era. Invisible Touch, Genesis, 80s at 8 with Daryl Hall and John Oates. Coming up, Gem 99 and 100.
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0: 1099 to 100 REO and Take It on the Run. Before that, Maneater, Daryl Hall, John Oates, and Tony Pacelli. Till midnight tonight, Take It on the Run from High Infidelity. The song was written by lead guitarist Gary Richrath. Take It on the Run was the follow-up single behind the group's number one hit, Keep on Loving You. In 2017, song Messing Around by Pitbull featured Enrique Iglesias as he did his little Heard It From a Friend Who Heard It From a Friend in that song. Now, according to REO Speedwagon lead singer Kevin Cronin, the original title of the song was Don't Let Me Down. He said as soon as he heard Don't Let Me Down, he knew the song was awesome. They really grabbed him by the body part I can't mention. So lead guitarist Gary Richrath and I developed it together. And one of the things we did was change the title to Take It on the Run. The opening line is so special. Heard it from a friend who heard it from a friend. Somehow it just captures the imagination and it hooks you. Cronin says that he insisted that the title should be Take It on the Run. Added the refrain, you're under a gun, so you take it on the run. Which he says makes sense or not, but it sure sung well and it rhymed. The official songwriting credit names Richrath as the sole writer, but the liner notes for High Infidelity credit Cronin for lyrical assistance. Take It on the Run, REO, 80s at 8, updated weather forecast, and the cars coming up, Gem 99 to 100.
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4: Clear skies overnight, low around 55. Sunshine tomorrow, high near 83. For tomorrow night, mostly clear, low around 58. Saturday, mostly sunny, high near 83. And for Sunday, a chance of showers in the afternoon, mostly sunny, high near 84.

0: 1099 to 100 Steve Perry and O'Sherry, Tarzan Boy, Baltimore, and Tony Fasoli till midnight tonight on a Thursday. O'Sherry, single released by Steve Perry off of his album Street Talk. It was written by Randy Goodrum, who also wrote You Needed Me for Anne Murray. The song was released on Perry's first album, as I mentioned, in 1984, which he released while still a member of Journey. The song is often regarded as an honorary Journey song, being credited to the band on several of their compilation albums and in other media. The song was Perry's biggest hit as a solo artist and written for his then-girlfriend, Sherry Swafford, who also appeared in the music video. The song hit number one on the Billboard Hot 100. Partly aided by the success of the music video released to promote the song, which received heavy airplay on MTV. O'Sherry, Steve Perry, 80s at 8, and Don Henley coming up. Gem 99 and 100.
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0: Jim 99 to 100, Joan Jett, Hate Myself for Loving You, and I Shot the Sheriff. Before that, Eric Clapton and Tony Pacelli till midnight tonight. St. Joseph Summer Festival taking place this weekend at Marywood University in Scranton. The event is open Friday and Saturday from 4 until 10 p.m. Sunday from noon until 7 p.m. It's on Adams Avenue. 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More information, go to the events page on Facebook and see where GoJo 16 is tomorrow, okay? 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
0: weather. Clear skies overnight, low around 55. Sunshine tomorrow, high near 83. For tomorrow night, mostly clear, low around 58. Saturday, mostly sunny, high near 83. And for Sunday, a chance of showers in the afternoon. Mostly sunny, high near 84.

0: 99 to 100, the Fine Young Cannibals, and Good Thing in the Air tonight. Phil Collins before that. Tony Pacelli till midnight tonight. Last night I mentioned it is the carnival season, especially with the fire companies. So get ready for the Triton Hose Company annual picnic carnival. It starts on Tuesday. It'll run through next Saturday. It's, on Route 6 in Tunkhannock. 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

0: Northeast PA's greatest hits, Gem 99 and 100, Huey Lewis, The News, The Power of Love. Don't you forget about me, Simple Minds, started off the 10 o'clock hour. I'm Tony Pacelli. Want to remind you about Magical Mystery Tour happening this Saturday with Gary and Joe. Of course, Magical Mystery Show's bigger stars are the Beatles. Gary and Joe presenting their second summer fun show. How about spending an all-nighter with five Beatles movies in just 2 hours? What? The show is called The Beatles at the Movies, and you'll hear scenes from each movie along with some of the famous songs. Pop some popcorn, grab some soft drinks, and enjoy an all-nighter. Except it's going to be Saturday 8 until 10 in the morning. Popcorn you could eat at any time. Or if you're up for the midnight show, that's perfect. Okay, then pop some popcorn and just between midnight and 2 a.m., listen to the rebroadcast of A Magical Mystery Tour with Gary and Joe on Gem 99 and 100 Heart coming up.
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0: M99 and 100 Bruce Springsteen and Dancing in the Dark. I can't go for that. No, can do. My voice is doing something very funky. Somebody open a window and let some pollen in or something? I don't know. Rockin' Weekend coming up this weekend in Gemland. The Rockin' the River Summer Concert Series in Wilkes-Barre will continue tomorrow night. Hotter Than July, it's a Stevie Wonder tribute. Brett Alexander and friends will open the show at 6 p.m. Gates open at Millennium Circle on North River Street an hour beforehand, and the music will play until 9 o'clock. By the way, it's an all-ages event, and it's free. Then Saturday night, Rockin' the Mountain Summer Concert in Hazleton will continue with a Proud Monkey, a Dave Matthews tribute band, and Pink Floyd. That's a Pink Floyd tribute. Triple Threat will open the show at 4 p.m. Gates will open at City View Park on South Poplar Street an hour beforehand. Stay tuned after the music for fireworks at 9:45, okay? Updated weather forecast, Bee Gees coming up, Gem 99 and 100.
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3: 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Rocky Burnett was tired of towing the line. And Christopher Cross was sailing. 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
0: Clear skies overnight, low around 55. Sunshine tomorrow, high near 83. For tomorrow night, mostly clear, low around 58. Saturday, mostly sunny, high near 83. And for Sunday, a chance of showers in the afternoon. Mostly sunny, high near 84.

0: 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Joe Jackson, is she really going out with him, Michael Jackson? The way you make me feel. I remember the Joe Jackson album when it arrived at the radio station when we used to get vinyl in the mail, and the album cover was pretty sharp because the white shoe that Joe Jackson was wearing, that's what made him look sharp. Title of the album, get it? Tom Petty coming up. 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
0: Clear skies overnight, low around 55. Sunshine tomorrow, high near 83. For tomorrow night, mostly clear, low around 58. Saturday, mostly sunny, high near 83. And for Sunday, a chance of showers in the afternoon, mostly sunny, high near 84.

0: 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No rain in the forecast for the weekend, which is good. 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

Gen 99 and 100 with Willie and the Poor Boy, CCR, down on the corner. Whitesnake and Here I Go Again. Yeah, that, me leaving you again. Let's see, music all night long. And then Eric Peterson is here tomorrow at 6 a.m. Fran is here at 10. Mike's back again with another Forgotten Oldie at 4 o'clock. He'll be here at 3, the Forgotten Oldie at 4, and I'll be back with the 70s at 7. This is Rod Stewart, Gem 99 and 100.

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5: As the war in Iran intensifies, sending oil prices surging above $100 a barrel, President Trump is threatening a major escalation. The president telling Axios, I am considering a massive attack, bigger than ever before.
4: Growing outrage in Madison, Wisconsin over the deadly police shooting of a black man during a struggle. Authorities say he was armed with a knife. That man's family retaining civil rights attorney Ben Crump. The man who pleaded guilty to the shooting deaths of Minnesota Democratic lawmaker Melissa Hortman and her husband was handed two life in prison terms plus 40 years. Vance Bolter also critically wounded another Democrat in another shooting on the same day. The Justice Department has agreed to withdraw subpoenas to several New York Times journalists over a leak about security on the new Air Force One plane. This is ABC News.
6: Northeast PA weather. Overnight, clear with patchy fog and a low near 50. Friday, patchy fog early, then sunny with a high of 85. Friday night starts mostly cloudy, then clears with a low near 54. And for Saturday, sunny with a high near 86. Yeah.

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4: ABC News, I'm Dave Packer. Growing protests in Madison, Wisconsin, following the deadly police shooting of a black man who authorities say was armed with a knife. And then the jarring moment when the police chief was interrupted during a press conference about the case.
5: You're going to say the same thing you all say every time a black body gets shot down in this city. This is a corrupt city.
4: The man shot identified as Corey Ruiz, his family retaining civil rights attorney Ben Crump. President Trump signaling a possible major escalation in the war in Iran. Trump telling Axios he is, quote, considering a massive attack bigger than ever before, unquote. And the president announced a sweeping new round of tariffs on the top 60 U.S. trading partners, including the European Union. A Secret Service agent on Vice President J.D. Vance's detail is under investigation and has been placed on administrative leave. The unnamed agent is suspected of leaking information about the vice president's travel, possibly compromising his security. This is ABC News.
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8: Overnight, clear with patchy fog and a low near 50. Friday, patchy fog early, then sunny with a high of 85. Friday night starts mostly cloudy, then clears with a low near 54. And for Saturday, sunny with a high near 86. Yeah.

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5: ABC News, I'm Dave Packer. In Madison, Wisconsin, Thursday, after a police-involved deadly shooting, the city's mayor, Satya Rhodes Conway, saying the immediate focus is supporting the family of Corey Ruiz and the community.
6: Maybe we need to be changing our standards of what it looks like to know that you're fit to be in our community, serving our community, because too often we have a Corey.
5: Police say they shot Ruiz after he pulled a knife during a confrontation. The U.S. Coast Guard responding alongside the U.S. Navy, Canadian Coast Guard, and local agencies following a seaplane emergency landing in a Washington state bay. The U.S. concluded a 13th straight day of strikes on Iran, as the president is reportedly considering a, quote, massive attack. Meantime, oil prices again soaring past $100 a barrel as gas prices continue to rise. President Trump announcing a sweeping new round of tariffs on the top 60 U.S. trading partners, including the European Union. Canada facing a 50% tariff. This is ABC News.
7: Northeast PA weather. Overnight, clear with patchy fog and a low near 50. Friday, patchy fog early, then sunny with a high of 85. Friday night starts mostly cloudy, then clears with a low near 54. And for Saturday, sunny with a high near 86. Yeah.

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6: We've unlocked the vaults, and we're replaying Casey Kasem's American Top 40, the 70s. This week is from July 25th, 1970. That's when Vanity Fair was hitching a ride. Eric Burdon spilled the wine. The Temptations were in a ball of confusion. And the Carpenters longed to be close to you. You'll hear those songs and all the top 40 hits from July 25th, 1970, right here on Casey Kasem's American Top 40, the 70s.
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2: 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And Christopher Cross was sailing. 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
5: ABC News, I'm Dave Packer. Growing protests in Madison, Wisconsin, following the deadly police shooting of a black man who authorities say was armed with a knife. And then the jarring moment when the police chief was interrupted during a press conference about the case.
6: You're going to say the same thing you all say every time a black body gets shot down in this city. This is a corrupt city.
5: The man shot identified as Corey Ruiz, his family retaining civil rights attorney Ben Crump. President Trump signaling a possible major escalation in the war in Iran. Trump telling Axios he is, quote, considering a massive attack bigger than ever before, unquote. And the president announced a sweeping new round of tariffs on the top 60 U.S. trading partners, including the European Union. A Secret Service agent on Vice President J.D. Vance's detail is under investigation and has been placed on administrative leave. The unnamed agent is suspected of leaking information about the vice president's travel, possibly compromising his security. This is ABC News.
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8: Northeast VA weather.
9: Overnight, clear with patchy fog and a low near 50. Friday, patchy fog early, then sunny with a high of 85. Friday night starts mostly cloudy, then clears with a low near 54. And for Saturday, sunny with a high near 86. Yeah.

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Another day's useless energy spent. 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New mother picks up and settles her son. 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
4: ABC News, I'm Dave Packer. In Madison, Wisconsin, Thursday, after a police-involved deadly shooting, the city's mayor, Satya Rhodes Conway, saying the immediate focus is supporting the family of Corey Ruiz and the community.
5: Maybe we need to be changing our standards of what it looks like to know that you're fit to be in our community, serving our community, because too often we have a Corey.
4: Police say they shot Ruiz after he pulled a knife during a confrontation. The U.S. Coast Guard responding alongside the U.S. Navy, Canadian Coast Guard, and local agencies following a seaplane emergency landing in a Washington state bay. The U.S. concluded a 13th straight day of strikes on Iran, as the president is reportedly considering a, quote, massive attack. Meantime, oil prices again soaring past $100 a barrel as gas prices continue to rise. President Trump announcing a sweeping new round of tariffs on the top 60 U.S. trading partners, including the European Union. Canada facing a 50% tariff. This is ABC News.
6: Northeast PA weather. Overnight, clear with patchy fog and a low near 50. Friday, patchy fog early, then sunny with a high of 85. Friday night starts mostly cloudy, then clears with a low near 54. And for Saturday, sunny with a high near 86. Yeah.

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4: We've unlocked the vaults, and we're replaying Casey Kasem's American Top 40, the 70s. This week is from July 25th, 1970. That's when Vanity Fair was hitching a ride. Eric Burdon spilled the wine. The Temptations were in a ball of confusion. And the Carpenters longed to be close to you. You'll hear those songs and all the Top 40 hits from July 25th, 1970, right here on Casey Kasem's American Top 40, the 70s.
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7: ABC News, I'm Dave Packer. Growing protests in Madison, Wisconsin following the deadly police shooting of a black man who authorities say was armed with a knife. And then the jarring moment when the police chief was interrupted during a press conference about the case.
8: You're going to say the same thing you all say every time a black body gets shot down in this city. This is a corrupt city.
7: The man shot identified as Corey Ruiz, his family retaining civil rights attorney Ben Crump. President Trump signaling a possible major escalation in the war in Iran. Trump telling Axios he is, quote, considering a massive attack bigger than ever before, unquote. And the president announced a sweeping new round of tariffs on the top 60 U.S. trading partners, including the European Union. A Secret Service agent on Vice President J.D. Vance's detail is under investigation and has been placed on administrative leave. The unnamed agent is suspected of leaking information about the vice president's travel, possibly compromising his security. This is ABC News.
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11: Overnight, clear with patchy fog and a low near 50. Friday, patchy fog early, then sunny with a high of 85. Friday night starts mostly cloudy, then clears with a low near 54. And for Saturday, sunny with a high near 86. Yeah.

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Crazy on You, There Goes Heart for you on Jim 99 and 100. It's Eric. It's Friday. Preach, brother. And welcome to the big radio broadcast. National Cousins Day today. It's also National Tequila Day, which normally goes hand in hand with my family because if my cousins are over, I'm going to have a tequila to get ready. It is International

0: National Self-Care Day, National Day of Motoring, like it, National Drive-Thru Day, National Marine Week, Thermal Engineer Day, Pioneer Day, Samaritan's Awareness Day, and Tell an Old Joke Day. I know no pioneers. I haven't been to a drive-thru in years. I don't know a thermal engineer. I really don't drink a lot of tequila anymore. My cousins, I don't see very much. But telling old jokes? We're experts at it here, and you'll see what I mean coming up in a little bit. Prior to that, let's get back to the music. Robert Palmer, Prince, and Aerosmith, When the Music is Back, next.
1: 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Air Supply was all out of love. Rocky Burnett was tired of towing the line. And Christopher Cross was sailing. You'll hear those songs, all the top 40 hits, and the long-distance dedications from July 26, 1980, right here on American Top 40, the 80s.
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0: Robert Palmer, there goes Bad Case Loving You on Jim 99 and 100. Where it's hometown roots and cowboy boots, the theme of the Moscow County Fair, and it's going on again tonight downtown Moscow. Going to be a hometown parade and tractor pull, multiple venues of live music, entertainment, family-friendly activities, including a quilt and art show, children's area, flower show, food trucks, craft vendors, the works. Admission is free. That's phenomenal. And the price is even better. There's even a car show happening Saturday at 4 o'clock, and it's happening at 144 Van Brunt Street, if you know the downtown. 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So check it out. Again, it's going on tonight and tomorrow right there in Moscow. Okay, on the way, Billy Joel, Naked Eyes, Queen and David Bowie, and a forecast loaded. Loaded with sunshine. We'll talk about it next.
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5: ABC News, I'm Sherry Preston. Iran's Islamic Revolutionary Guard announcing this morning that it launched another wave of drone attacks against U.S. assets in Kuwait, that after the U.S. carried out strikes against Iran for a 13th consecutive night. President Trump's latest set of tariff hikes provoking objections from numerous countries, the move in response to the Supreme Court striking down the president's earlier tariffs, which expired at midnight. These new ones said to be because those countries failed to enforce a ban on goods made with forced labor. Japan, New Zealand, and Australia strongly objecting to those allegations. In Madison, Wisconsin, protests are growing over the police-involved shooting death of a man named Corey Ruiz. Police were not wearing body cams when it happened. Madison City Council President.
6: Maybe we need to be changing our standards of what it looks like to know that you're fit to be in our community, serving our community, because too often we have a Corey.
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0: Sunshine, breezy, clouds, looking like a perfect day today. Temp's going to bump up to 82. Some early clouds giving way to generally clear conditions overnight tonight at 55. Plentiful sunshine expected for Saturday at 82. Partly cloudy skies overnight tomorrow night at 58. And partly cloudy skies expected for Sunday. Temp's bumping up.

0: Can't stop talking enough about the autobiography that they have on HBO Max about that. His ex-wife has kind of come to terms with the fact that maybe the song is about her. It is. Big shot. There goes Billy Joel on Gem 99 and 100. It's Eric. It's Friday. There's Tim. I'm Eric. The message he wrote, I'm about to deliver. So if these jokes stink as much as normal, hate the message, not the messenger. That's for you, Chumley. Here we go. I had to turn down the invisible man when he applied for a job here at the company. I just couldn't see him doing it. Loud laughing in Hawaii is prohibited. That's why they only allow aloha. Cinderella, didn't know this, was banned from playing soccer. She kept running away from the ball. And finally, how do you stop a bull from charging? Take away the credit card. Coming up, Cars, Duran Duran, and Blue Oyster Cult. Take away that credit card. Crazy bull. Burning for you. When we're back next.
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You know, as much as I joke about it, tell an old joke day, which is literally today, is kind of a cool thing. I mean, I give you a little bit of ammunition with some of the stuff we say here, but don't tell our jokes. They stink. Tell your own. Tell a good knock-knock joke. People appreciate it. 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

0: Steve Miller got his and he's out of here. Take the money and run on Gem 99 and 100. Hey, it's Eric. Hey, listen, St. Joseph Center, you know the place. The festival is this weekend at the grounds of Marywood University. Both tonight and tomorrow from 4 to 10 and Sunday from noon to 7. If you haven't been to this, it's been going on for years and years and years. I feel like I don't remember a time when there wasn't a Gojo part. So listen, head on down. The potato pancakes, by the way, phenomenal. In fact, they're even described as iconic. Games and, of course, like I said, the Gojo Live Telethon. It's free to get in, but all proceeds of the money you spend go to support the vital community care that they offer. Details can be found at the St. Joseph's Center website. Going on this weekend. In fact, it's tonight, kids. Coming up, Bob Seger, Flock of Seagulls, John Waite, and some celebrity birthdays we must discuss. Next.
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0: I have few regrets in my life, but one of them, if I have it, would be that I missed seeing him live in concert. I suppose it's possible, but improbable he's ever going to tour again. Bob Seger, Night Moves there on Gem 99 and 100. July 24th, if it's your birthday, happy birthday. You share it with some famous folks, such as baseball home run king. Remember the competition that he had? Oh, Barry Bonds' birthday today. Also, NBA Hall of Famer, arguably one of the greatest that ever played the game, his name, Karl Malone. New Zealand actress who gained fame for her role in The Piano and later starred in the HBO series True Blood, I think, if I'm not mistaken, she was an X-Men. Anna Paquin, the American actress and singer best known for her role on the television series Wonder Woman. Probably the first one most of us remember, her name, Linda Carter. And an American singer, actress, dancer known for her roles in films like Selena and Made in Manhattan, as well as her successful music career with hits like If You Ever Had My Love and Jenny from the Block. You might have guessed it from that song, Jennifer Lopez. And if it's your birthday too, happy birthday from all of us at Gem 99 and 100. Send us your birthdays, please. Quick link right there at our website to do so. Belinda Carlisle on the way, 38 special, Elton John, and a beautiful forecast. Details next.
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9: ABC News, I'm Sherry Preston. The European Union ruling today that TikTok fails to protect the privacy of minors by allowing adults to view their accounts. The action exposing children to cyberbullying and potential predatory behavior. If TikTok fails to defend itself in response to the findings, it could face a fine worth up to 6% of the company's annual revenue. The EU fining Google $1 billion earlier this week for antitrust violations. Another night of strikes in the Middle East.
10: Overnight, U.S. forces hammered Iran for a 13th straight night as the president weighs escalating the nearly five-month-old war.
11: And we want to get it over with, and we want to do it right.
10: Trump telling Axios, I am considering a massive attack, bigger than ever before. But he has not made a final call.
9: ABC's Karen Waugh. President Trump's latest set of tariff hikes provoking objections from numerous countries. The move in response to the Supreme Court striking down the president's earlier tariffs. This is ABC News.
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13: Northeast PA weather.
0: Sunshine, breezy, clouds, looking like a perfect day today. Temp's going to bump up to 82. Some early clouds giving way to generally clear conditions overnight tonight at 55. Plentiful sunshine expected for Saturday at 82. Partly cloudy skies overnight tomorrow night at 58. And partly cloudy skies expected for Sunday. Temp's bumping up to

0: Lead singer for the Go-Go's doing some pretty respectable solo work there. Her name, Belinda Carlisle. It's Heaven is a Place on Earth on Gem 99 and 100. Hey, it's Eric. Welcome. Friday edition of the Big Radio Broadcast. It's me. That guy over there is Tim. He writes the jokes that I tell, and if they stink as normally, you must understand to hate the message that you write, not the messenger that I am. Here we go. Always bet your house at the casino because the house always wins. That's not the best advice, man. What movies are computers seen watching the most? The reboots. Bees are known for sticky hair because they use honeycombs. That was terrible. And finally, my horse has trouble with the internet. It can't find a stable connection. Coming up, Loverboy, Stevie Wonder, and Pat Benatar. I told you they were bad. You were warned. Seriously. Heartbreaker, when we're back next.
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pouring Friday all over me, and that's really weird. Hey, I'm Eric. Thanks for joining me. 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

0: from live at Budokan, where apparently everybody wanted to play back then. I don't know why. It's in Japan. It's cool. I want you to want me. There goes Cheap Trick on Gem 99 and 100. Hey, the Rock in the Mountain concert in Hazleton returns this Saturday with three bands. The concert co-headliner is going to be a Proud Monkey, a Dave Matthews tribute band, along with Pink Lloyd, of course, playing the music of, yep, Pink Floyd. And the opening act going to be Triple Threat. Gates open 3 o'clock, extra food trucks, product vendors, adult beverages, and the concert begins about 4. Also on the 25th, the America 250 celebration from City View Park, which was postponed earlier, will be held, concluding with a giant fireworks display at 9:45. City View Park, South Poplar Street in Hazleton, just a 424. Big old celebration going on in Hazleton this weekend. Coming up, Peter Frampton, Rick James, REO Speedwagon, and a nearly perfect forecast. You think I'm kidding? Check it out. It's next.
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2: 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That's when Vanity Fair was hitching a ride. Eric Burdon spilled the wine. The Temptations were in a ball of confusion. And the Carpenters longed to be close to you. 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
5: ABC News, I'm Sherry Preston. Another night of blistering attacks in the Middle East. The White House and Iran hitting one another once again.
6: Sources tell ABC News one option under consideration is a return to the kind of full-scale strikes seen in the opening days of the war. The conflict is already expanding, with Iranian-backed Houthi rebels attacking two Saudi oil tankers in the Red Sea, choking another key waterway.
5: ABC Chief White House Correspondent Mary Bruce, a series of explosions sounding near a military base hosting U.S. forces in northern Iraq this morning as well. President Trump's latest set of tariff hikes provoking strong objections from America's one-time reliable trading partners since the Supreme Court struck down the previous tariffs. The administration is now claiming that the taxes are because those countries used forced labor to make their products. They strongly disagree. The EU Commission ruling that TikTok fails to protect minors on its platform. This is ABC News.
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0: Sunshine, breezy, clouds, looking like a perfect day today. Temp's going to bump up to 82. Some early clouds giving way to generally clear conditions overnight tonight at 55. Plentiful sunshine expected for Saturday at 82. Partly cloudy skies overnight tomorrow night at 58. And partly cloudy skies expected for Sunday. Temp's bumping up.

0: Peter Frampton, kind of sounding a little lost. Show me the way. Okay, on Gem 99 and 100. It's Eric. It's Friday. That's Tim over there. I just tell the jokes. That guy in the Argyle sweater is the one who writes them. And I always paraphrase it by saying, hate the message, not the messenger. Because you write the message, and I got to deliver them. Here we go. I had to turn down the invisible man when he applied for a job at the company. I just couldn't see him doing it. Loud laughing in Hawaii is strictly prohibited. They only allow aloha. That's terrible. Cinderella was banned from playing soccer. Why, you ask? She kept running away from the ball. And finally, how do you stop a bull from charging? Take away his credit card. Coming up. That was awful. After the fire, Bob Seger and Prince. I almost feel like I telegraphed that one. Did I say it wrong? How's my delivery? Too fast? No? Kiss, when the music's back next.
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Boss Skaggs, it's Lido Shuffle there on Gem 99 and 100. Where the time machine is fired up, I heard Mike talking about this the other day, and he couldn't have said it better, because it's true, we go back in time. We do. I steal all of his stuff anyway. The guy's a better DJ than me, so I just rip off what he says. Anyway, Casey Kasem's shows, digitally remastered, better than ever, and man, this weekend we are going back to July 25th, 1970, and July 26th, 1980. Where were you? I really have to think about it. Summer of 1980, I would have been 14. I don't want to talk about it. American Top 40 of the 80s. You know, you go through that awkward stage, right? I didn't have glasses, but I was probably full of pimples and weird beetle hair. American Top 40 of the 80s from 11 a.m. to 3 p.m. on Sundays. It was a thing. 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

0: It's a guy I used to work with at Angelo's restaurant 100 years ago named Jeff Lang, and he used to say that that song was banned with the runs. We all laughed. A long time ago. Paul McCartney and Wings there on Gem 99 and 100. Hey, happy birthday. If it's your birthday today, the 24th of July, you share it with famous people such as baseball home run king. Remember the big old home run tournament he had with Mark McGwire back in the day? Barry Bonds' birthday today. Also, NBA Hall of Famer and arguably one of the greatest to play the game ever, his name, Karl Malone. New Zealand-born actress, she gained fame for her role in The Piano and later starred in the HBO series True Blood. She was also one of the X-Men, if I'm not mistaken. Anna Paquin's birthday today. The American actress and singer, bet you didn't know that, best known for her role in the TV series Wonder Woman, probably the first Wonder Woman any of us knew of, her name Linda Carter. And the American singer, actress, dancer known for her roles in films like Selena and Made in Manhattan, as well as her successful music career with hits like If You Had My Love and Jenny from the Block. And by the way, her album On the Six was because she rode the six train into Manhattan all the time when she was trying to get famous, Jennifer Lopez. And if it's your birthday too, happy birthday again from all of us at Gem 99 and 100. Send us your birthdays. We love it when you do. Quick link is at our website. Michael Jackson on the way, Hall & Oates, Uncle Cracker, and a nearly perfect weather forecast. Check it out. It's next.
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4: ABC News, I'm Sherry Preston. The 13th night of airstrikes between the U.S. and Iran, and President Trump now says he's considering even tougher attacks in the coming days.
5: Senior officials tell ABC News the options include strikes as large as Operation Epic Fury's opening days, possibly even bigger. After Iranian allied Houthis in Yemen struck two Saudi ships in the Red Sea, the president warning, if they do this again, major military punishment will be inflicted upon Iran and the Houthis.
4: ABC's Karen Hua, President Trump's latest set of tariff hikes provoking objections from numerous countries, the move in response to the Supreme Court striking down the president's earlier tariffs. The European Union ruling today that TikTok fails to protect the privacy of minors by allowing adults to view their accounts, the action exposing children to cyberbullying and potential predatory behavior, the EU says. Another day of flash flood warnings in the east, including parts of North Carolina, where they've been pummeled by rain in recent days. This is ABC News.
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6: Northeast PA weather.
0: Sunshine, breezy, clouds, looking like a perfect day today. Temp's going to bump up to 82. Some early clouds giving way to generally clear conditions overnight tonight at 55. Plentiful sunshine expected for Saturday at 82. Partly cloudy skies overnight tomorrow night at 58. And partly cloudy skies expected for Sunday. Temp's bumping up to

0: wonder who came up with the song titles for him. Because you know he wasn't picking a fight. He wasn't the type. Michael Jackson, it sounds like it in the verbiage, though, right? Want to be starting something on Gem 99 and 100. It's Eric. It's the eve of a big weekend. It is a Friday, and we're going to tell some dad jokes to kind of bring all the good mood that you're in right back down to nothing. These are terrible today, Tim. And somebody once told me that it's really good to dislike the message, not the messenger. You write the message. I'm the one that has to tell them I'm just trying to cover my rear. You know that. Here we go. Always bet your house at the casino. Why? Because the house always wins. It's kind of some bad advice. Really. What movies are computers seen watching the most? The reboots. They do that with movies, don't they? Bees are known for sticky hair. Did you know that? Yeah, because they use a honeycomb. And that's awful. And finally, my horse has trouble with the internet. It can't seem to find a stable connection. Coming up, Brian Adams for you horse people. Animotion and Toto holding the line when we're back next.
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Hello, you. I am Fran Pantuso. Happy Friday. 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

0: Smith on Jim 99 and 100. Okay, let's start preparing for the weekend. We feature the American Top 40 shows. You've heard about this, right? From both the 70s and the 80s with Casey Kasem. Now, this weekend, we travel back to July 25th, 1970 and July 26th. 1980. Oh, those 70s and 80s tunes with Casey Kasem. 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We have a wonderful weekend forecast. Sunshine, nice warm temps, all the details coming up. And I've got Elton John next on Gem 99 and 100.
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4: Northeast PA weather.
0: Mostly clear skies for tonight, with an overnight low around 57. Tomorrow, sunny with a high of 86. Tomorrow night, partly cloudy skies with a low of 61. And for Sunday, mostly sunny. There is a slight chance of showers and thunderstorms with a high of 86.

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0: Doobie Brothers on Jeff 99 and 100. So many great events happening this weekend. Among the many, it's hometown roots and cowboy boots. That's the theme for the Moscow Country Street Fair. It is a three-day event in downtown Moscow. It started yesterday. It runs today and tomorrow as well. There's going to be a hometown parade and a tractor parade. Multiple venues will have live music and entertainment as well. Family-friendly activities including a quilt and art show, a children's area, a flower show, food trucks, craft vendors, and more. Sounds like a lot of fun, and guess what? It's all free. There's even a car show that's taking place tomorrow. It starts at 4 o'clock. The event is happening at 144 Van Brunt Street. That's in Moscow, and parking is available throughout the downtown of Moscow. One of the many great events happening this weekend. Thought you might like to know. A reminder from Gem 99 and 100. We've got the Goo Goo Dolls next.
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0: 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All right, on a Friday, let's find a winner with Text for Treasure and the Pennsylvania Lottery. 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

0: 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We've got sunshine and temps in the 80s, just like summertime. 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
4: 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This week is from July 25th, 1970. That's when Vanity Fair was hitching a ride. Eric Burdon spilled the wine. The Temptations were in a ball of confusion. And the Carpenters longed to be close to you. 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
7: Northeast VA weather.
0: Mostly clear skies for tonight with an overnight low around 57. Tomorrow, sunny with a high of 86. Tomorrow night, partly cloudy skies with a low of 61. And for Sunday, mostly sunny. There is a slight chance of showers and thunderstorms with a high of 86.

0: Jeb 99 and 100 with Sheryl Crow at Friends Cafe. So we've been talking about this all week. Tomorrow is the day. The Rock on the Mountain Concerts in Hazleton. It's tomorrow with three live bands. The concert co-headliners will be A Proud Monkey. That's a Dave Matthews tribute band, along with Pink Lloyd, playing the music of Pink Floyd, of course. And the opening act will be Triple Fret. Now, the gates open at 3 o'clock with extra food trucks, vendors, adult beverages, and the concerts begin at 4 o'clock. Also on the 25th, tomorrow, the America 250 celebration at City View Park. That's happening. It was postponed earlier. It's being held and it's concluding with a giant fireworks display. Should be about 9:45. City View Park is located at 700 South Pine Poplar Street in Hazleton. That's just off Route 424. Big goings on in Hazleton. Thought you should know about that. A reminder from Gem 99 and 100. I've got Journey by request next at Friends Cafe.
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Yes, they are still touring. Journey at Friends Cafe. A friend of mine was driving through the downtown streets of Scranton. He sees a guy with his thumb out, pulls over and says, "Get in, guy." A lot of people would not even realize you're hitchhiking. They may be thinking you're just giving them the thumbs up. So true. It's Simply Red at Friends Cafe.

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It's Steve's Title and Tag on Tioga Street in Tunkhannock. 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
4: ABC News, I'm Sherry Preston. New numbers just out this morning show that the country has surpassed 2025's record-breaking tally for measles, with more than 2,300 cases and 5 months left to go in the year. 16-year-old Colt Gray has entered a guilty plea to all 55 counts in a deadly shooting nearly 2 years ago at Appalachee High School in Florida. In March, a jury convicted Gray's father on charges because he gave his son the rifle used in the shootings. A slow-moving storm system bringing worries of widespread flooding to the Carolinas this weekend.
5: Charleston to Wilmington today finds themselves in a level 3 out of 4, so that's where some of the heaviest rain will be falling. We're talking about 3-inch-per-hour rainfall rates possible. That includes Myrtle Beach right in the center of it. We've seen these heavy showers. Obviously, we know what this front can do. It's taken its sweet time getting through, and we're going to see this all the way through Saturday afternoon.
4: ABC's Ginger Z, stocks edging higher, oil prices dipping for the first time in a week amid more heavy fighting in the Mideast. This is ABC News.
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0: Mostly clear skies for tonight, with an overnight low around 57. Tomorrow, sunny with a high of 86. Tomorrow night, partly cloudy skies with a low of 61. And for Sunday, mostly sunny. There is a slight chance of showers and thunderstorms with a high of 86.

0: Jeb 99 and 100 with the Ozark Mountain Daredevils. Remember that one? Hey, loads of things happening this weekend. Among the many, join the St. Joseph Center Summer Festival. 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

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I did not know that. Billy Joel. 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

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Taking care of business. I think on a Friday, a little bit after 1 o'clock, a lot of folks have already, at least mentally, checked out. Music is on the way from Rupert Holmes, but right now it is Howard Jones on Jump 99 and 100. But coming up, you know, we will check out the car activities calendar.

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0: Cars on Jam 99 and 100. How appropriate. A song by the Cars, and I'm going to tell you all about the car activities calendar. Car shows, car activities, cruises. Let's get right to it. Matter of fact, I think the weather is cooperating this weekend 100% for all these car shows and car cruises. All right, taking it from the top. Tonight, we've got a show that goes on from 6 until 9 p.m. It's the Pocono Mountain Street Rods Friday Night Cruise. It's happening at the Viewmont Mall. That's in Scranton. Free admission. There's going to be music. It's tonight from 6 until 9 p.m. And weather-wise, gonna be a good time for sure. Tomorrow, the Moscow Country Street Fair is happening, and they've got the Anthony J. DiCipio Jr. Car Show. It's taking place at 123 Van Brunt Street. That's in Moscow. There'll be food and music. It's tomorrow from 1 until 5 p.m. On Sunday, the Ronnie V. Paint and Body Shop is having their third annual Bob Frabel Memorial Car Show. It's at 820 Springbrook Avenue. It's in Moosic. And all the proceeds go to CTC of Lackawanna County. It is Sunday from 11 a.m. until 2 p.m. One more for Sunday. This goes on from noon until 3 p.m. It is the Hotel Cruise. It's at the Newfoundland Hotel. That's located at 939 Main Street in Newfoundland. There will be 10% off all of the restaurant charges for the cruisers that attend. Also, free dash plaques and a DJ. That, of course, is in Newfoundland. It's Sunday from noon until 3 p.m. A bunch of activities on the Car Activities Calendar, brought to you by Jam 99 and 100. And as I mentioned, beautiful weather for all of these car and other activities that are happening all weekend long. We'll check out the forecast. It's coming up, and Roxette is next.
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4: Northeast PA weather.
0: Mostly clear skies for tonight with an overnight low around 57. Tomorrow, sunny with a high of 86. Tomorrow night, partly cloudy skies with a low of 61. And for Sunday, mostly sunny. There is a slight chance of showers and thunderstorms with a high of 86.

0: Jeb 99 and 100 with Cher. You better believe there are a lot of church picnics and carnivals that are coming up. And among the many, get ready for the Triton Hose Company's annual picnic and carnival. That's happening this Tuesday. It runs through Saturday, August 1st. It's on Route 6 in Tunkhannock. And guess what? The Jem 99 and 100 crew will be there on Wednesday, broadcasting live. 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We will see you there with Jem 99 and 100. I have REO Speedwagon coming up next.
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Tony Basil on Jump 99 and 100. I am Fran with you on a Friday with a big shout out to the gang that is making the preparations for the big St. Joseph's Festival starting today and running right through the weekend. Thanks for doing some of your best work with us today and putting in some volunteer time for St. Joe's. It is Buffalo Springfield.

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It's Steve's Title and Tag on Tioga Street in Tunkhannock. Steve's Title and Tag. 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

0: Jam 99 and 100 with the Steve Miller Band. Hello, my 9-to-5ers. I am Fran. You and I creeping ever so close to the weekend. Mentally, I think a lot of us are already there. Hey, just a reminder to get ready for the Triton Hose Company's annual picnic and carnival. That comes up this Tuesday, July 29th. That runs right through Saturday, August 1st. It's on Route 6 in Tunkhannock. The Gem 99 and 100 crew will be out and about. We'll be there on Wednesday, broadcasting live. 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We'll be looking for you with Gem 99 and 100. I've got Wild Cherry on the way and Dire Straits up next.
1: 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This week is from July 25th, 1970. That's when Vanity Fair was hitching a ride. Eric Burdon spilled the wine. The Temptations were in a ball of confusion. And the Carpenters longed to be close to you. 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

0: Aerosmith on Jump 99 and 100. Well, as we approach the weekend, don't forget, Sunday night, that's our time, 9 p.m., Alan Waterhouse brings out the classic hits from the Great American Songbook. I tell you, romance is in the air, and I love it. It's a three-hour program, so maybe you grab some snacks, settle in, Sinatra and friends. Singers like Dean Martin, Sammy Davis Jr., Barbara Streisand, Tony Bennett, as well as some of the other greats. And, of course, loads of songs by old Blue Eyes himself. Alan Waterhouse playing the songs you just won't hear on any other radio station. It is Sinatra and Friends, Sunday night, 9 o'clock, right here on Gem 99 and 100. Maybe even a little snuggling weather for Sunday night. Perhaps. Nights are cool. Days nice and warm with a little bit of sunshine, but nights dipping down into the 50s. We'll check out the full forecast. That's coming up, and Shannon is next.
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0: Mostly clear skies for tonight, with an overnight low around 57. Tomorrow, sunny with a high of 86. Tomorrow night, partly cloudy skies with a low of 61. And for Sunday, mostly sunny. There is a slight chance of showers and thunderstorms with a high of 86.

0: Gem 99 and 100 with Tracy Chapman. Give me one reason. I can give you a lot of reasons to get out and about this weekend. Here's another one. Join the St. Joseph Center Summer Festival. It takes place on the beautiful grounds of Marywood University. That's in Scranton. It kicks off today. It runs through Sunday. Now, the hours today and tomorrow are 4 until 10 p.m. Sunday, noon until 7 p.m. Enjoy some great food. They've got games. They have the tricky trays going on. They've got a tent where they sell all kinds of Christmas goods, wraps and bows and all kinds of things. It's just wonderful. Check it out. St. Joe's Summer Festival. It is this weekend. The details can be found at the St. Joseph Center website. That's a fun thing to do this weekend with Gem 99 and 100. I've got Journey coming up next.
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The Cars on Jump 99 and 100 and let's go. Hey, that's what Mike Moran says when he saunters into the studio ready to get his show underway and sort of throws me out in a nice way. That will do it for me. Fran Pantuso, I love you for listening. My pal Mike Moran is coming in next and a bonus. He will have the commercial-free drive at 5. Oh, no commercials. And on a Friday, just fun songs for your ride home. Mike Moran, he's coming in next. You enjoy the rest of your Friday afternoon. Perhaps I will see you out and about this weekend. If not, I will see you back on Monday as you and I share it together. Have an amazing weekend. It is Matthew Wilder.

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0: There's Soft Selling Tainted Love at Gem 99-100. Bob Seger before that. A little old-time rock and roll for you on a Friday afternoon. It's Mike Moran, and two words from this Philadelphia sports fan, LeBron James. I'm just going to leave that there. I've got a great show planned for you this afternoon. Coming up about an hour from now, your Fun Friday Forgotten Oldie. Playing off of the fact that I forgot what day it was on Wednesday and thinking that Friday was the next day. So we've got a little play on the days coming up just after 4 o'clock. Right after 4:30, we will launch you into the weekend in style with lots of music and no commercials on the Gem 99-100 commercial-free drive at 5. John Mellencamp, right after these messages.
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0: Now, mind you, that's a rhetorical question from this disc jockey. Do you think I'm sexy? Rod Stewart at Gem 99 and 100. It is time for us to find out what happened today in music history. We're headed back to July 24th of 2008. Rapper 50 Cent was suing Taco Bell, claiming the U.S. fast food chain used his name and image without permission in an advertising campaign. New York court papers said the ad featured the star being encouraged to change his name to 79 Cent, 89 Cent, or 99 cent. He was asking $4 million, but it was settled out of court. Also on this date in 2007, Beyonce tripped down 12 stairs while performing Ring the Alarm on tour in Orlando, Florida. A video from the night of the concert showed her stepping on her trench coat and then tumbling headfirst down 12 steps. She was okay, but the video of the fall reached nearly a million YouTube hits the next day. By the way, if you recall, yesterday at this time, we told you about another Beyonce incident where she powered through a concert in Montreal, Canada in 2013 when her hair got tangled in the blades of a fan. You remember the song Clumsy? That wasn't by her, but it should have been. Coming up in just a couple of minutes, a check on your weekend weather forecast.
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3: Northeast VA weather.
0: We start off mostly cloudy this evening with gradual clearing overnight, low around 60 degrees. Plenty of sunshine for your Saturday with a high near 85. Mostly clear Saturday night, low around 60. On Sunday, more sunshine, high 86. Sunday night, a slight chance of showers and thunderstorms, partly cloudy, low 64. Back to work on Monday, showers are likely, possible thunderstorm in the afternoon, and a high near 86.

0: Gem 99 and 100, that is definitely a great sing-along song. Delamitri and Roll to Me. You know who else has great sing-along songs? That would be the Beatles. And we invite you to a magical mystery tour with the Beatles every Saturday morning. Your hosts are Gary and Joe. It starts at 8 a.m. and they're doing a special this weekend. It's their second summer fun show. They're inviting you to an all-nighter with five Beatles movies in just 2 hours. This show is called The Beatles at the Movies, and you're going to hear scenes from each movie along with some of the great songs that were included in those films. 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Yes, Owner of a Lonely Heart coming up. Some Ohio Players on the roller coaster after that. Stick around.
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2: 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This week, Casey takes you back to July 26, 1980. That's when Lips, Inc. took us to Funky Town. Air Supply was all out of love. Rocky Burnett was tired of towing the line. And Christopher Cross was sailing. You'll hear those songs, all the top 40 hits, and the long-distance dedications from July 26, 1980, right here on American Top 40, the 80s.
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You know, it's not like the roller coaster at Sansui Park. No, it's the Love Roller Coaster. That's the Ohio Players at Gem 99 and 100. Coming up just after 4 o'clock, your Fun Friday Forgotten Oldie. It is a play on the days of the week because I got them confused earlier this week. So stick around for that. Right now, Irene Cara Flashdance, Gem 99 and 100.

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It's Steve's Title and Tag on Tioga Street in Tunkhannock. Steve's Title and Tag. Gem 99 and 100 is WGMF Oliphant Scranton, WGMA Hazleton Wilkes-Barre, and WGMM Tunkhannock. Northeast PA's greatest hits.

Kind of unusual. Shared lead vocals on that one. Grand Funk Railroad, Some Kind of Wonderful, with Mark Farner sharing the stage with Don Brewer. It is just after 4 o'clock, and they tell you in radio, never highlight your mistakes. And I never listened to them. On Wednesday, I was convinced the next day was Friday, even saying it on the air several times. Well, for your actual Fun Friday Forgotten Oldie, a little fun with Days. Today, a group with a strange name that had been changed from an even stranger name. As a 19-year-old, Pat Upton bought his first electric guitar. He didn't know how to play, and he had just enlisted in the Air Force, so he took his guitar with him. He says he learned by listening to records. He would get together and play with some other friends stationed at the base, even entering an on-base talent show. And that group evolved into the Fidallions. F-Y-D-A-L-L-I-O-N-S. I told you it was a strange name. Well, after the Air Force, the group started playing outside gigs, which is where they were discovered and signed to a record deal with Columbia. According to Upton, the record company called them in and told them, quote, "Boys, we don't like your name, we don't like the way you dress, and we don't like your hair," end quote. Well, in a concession, they decided the new name for the band would also be unusual, Spiral Staircase. Well, that's not really a strange name unless you consider that they deliberately misspelled it, S-T-A-R-E-C-A-S-E. They got a gig in Las Vegas at the Flamingo Hotel, hired because of their name. You see, the Flamingo had a spiral staircase. Upton says a lot of famous acts would drop by after they played at other casinos, including Louis Prima's band, Frank Sinatra, and Jose Feliciano. As a matter of fact, Feliciano picked up Upton's guitar and played with the band. By the time their first and only hit made it to the charts, the band was tired of being together. But Upton says the success made them friendlier for a while. That one hit that made the band famous is our featured tune today. It peaked at number 12 in 1969. Here's the Spiral Staircase, spelled S-T-A-R-E, with More Today Than Yesterday. Your Gem 99 and 100 Fun Friday Forgotten Oldie.

Jim 99 and 100 celebrating my lack of understanding about how a calendar works, forgetting that yesterday was actually Thursday. Today's song was about yesterday, today, and tomorrow, in that order. It's your Fun Friday Forgotten Oldie, and the band was formed by members of the Air Force who were serving together the Spiral Staircase. That was more today than yesterday. It peaked at number 12 back in 1969. Now, since I couldn't remember what day it was, I wonder if anybody's ever had trouble with the time. As a bonus this afternoon, how about some Chicago? Does anybody really know what time it is? On Gem 99 and 100.

Kim, 99 and 100, a little bonus for you on this fun Friday afternoon. Does anybody really know what time it is? I know. It's time for GoJo 29. This is day 5. Can you believe that Joe Snedeker's been riding his bicycle for charity for 29 years? This afternoon's schedule put him in Duryea, Exeter, 44th. At 6 p.m., he's supposed to be at Avoca Borough Hall, if you want to stop by and greet him there, or at the Scranton Trip House at 7 p.m. After that, he makes his triumphant return to the St. Joseph's Festival on the grounds of Marywood University. And that's all part of that summer festival. And it's going on today, tomorrow, and Sunday. Today and tomorrow, 4 to 10 p.m. Sunday, noon to 7 p.m. They've got their potato pancakes, games, and, of course, the GoJo Telethon. Now, if you're watching Channel 16, the Telethon is on the air tonight from 7 until 9 p.m. And then tomorrow from 6 until 8 p.m. You can stop by, say hello to Joe, maybe make a donation, and have a great time at the St. Joseph Center Summer Festival. Coming up in just a couple of minutes, an ABC News update. Ideal weather for the festival and lots of festivals this weekend. We'll talk more about that later on. Your check on the weather forecast is coming up, then the police.

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4: ABC News, I'm Stephanie Officer. The U.S. has conducted a 13th day of strikes as Iranian drones targeted U.S. assets in northern Iraq and Bahrain. The Houthis have been targeting ships in a major strait in the Red Sea known as the Bab al-Mandab Strait. Now President Trump is considering even larger strikes. ABC's Karen Travers.
5: Two senior administration officials tell ABC that he is considering a range of options, but one thing on the table is going back to military strikes that would look like the beginning of this conflict back in late February, early March. That's how big it could potentially be.
4: On Wall Street, stocks are rising and oil prices are falling for the first time in a week, even as heavy fighting in the Middle East, again, threatened to slow the global flow of oil. The S&P 500 is up 0.4%. The Dow Jones Industrial Average rose 265 points, and the NASDAQ Composite fell 0.1%. All three indexes are on track to finish the week lower. Brent crude oil fell 3.2%. This is ABC News.
6: Northeast PA weather. We start off mostly cloudy this evening with gradual clearing overnight, low around 60 degrees. Plenty of sunshine for your Saturday with a high near 85. Mostly clear Saturday night, low around 60. On Sunday, more sunshine, high 86. Sunday night, a slight chance of showers and thunderstorms, partly cloudy, low 64. Back to work on Monday, showers are likely, possible thunderstorm in the afternoon, and a high near 86.

0: Jim, 99 and 100. The group out of England is called Jesus Jones. That's right here, right now. I looked it up. They were from Bradford-upon-Avon, which is nowhere near Stratford-upon-Avon, where Shakespeare did his thing. So I'm not sure if there was any influence there. It is Mike Moran on your Friday afternoon, reminding you that it's hometown roots and cowboy boots, the theme of the Moscow Country Street Fair going on today and tomorrow. There's going to be multiple venues of live music and entertainment, family-friendly activities. They've got a quilt, an art show, a children's area, a flower show, food trucks, craft vendors, and a whole lot more. Admission is free, and there's even a car show tomorrow beginning at 4 p.m. It's happening at 144 Van Brunt Street, and street parking is available throughout downtown Moscow. We'll tell you more about events going on this weekend in Northeast PA as the afternoon goes on, but we're getting ready for the Gem 99 and 100 commercial-free drive at 5, your signal that the weekend is almost here. We're going to take out the commercials, play lots of music. It all kicks off in about 2 minutes with the Eagles.
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That's New Order at Gem 99 and 100 with Blue Monday. Not a Blue Monday, it's a fun Friday here on Gem. And here's your reminder, start packing your things up. If you're one of my 9-to-5ers, it's almost time to start inching toward the door. The weekend is calling. We're going to continue now commercial free. This is Crowded House. Don't dream it's over. 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

Betty and Breakdown on Gem 99.100's commercial free drive at 5. Friday afternoon with Mike Moran. 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We've got Looking Glass coming up. Brian Adams on the way right now. 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

0: There's Dev Leppard wrapping up the Gem 99 100 commercial-free drive at 5 on this Friday afternoon with Photograph. We do it every weekday afternoon, at least a half hour's worth of commercial-free music, starting around 4:30, about the time my 9-to-5ers are getting ready to head out the door. So join us again on Monday afternoon. Also going on this weekend, it is 2 different classic American Top 40 countdowns with Casey Kasem, exclusively here on Gem. Starting at 11 a.m., we will go back to July 26th of 1980 to count the hits down from number 40 to number 1. And there is a good likelihood that back in the day, I was the guy playing that show for you on the radio. And then at 6 p.m., it's July 25th of 1970. Casey Kasem will count the hits down, fill you in with all those great facts that only Casey knew. And, of course, he's got the long-distance dedications. 2 different classic American Top 40 countdowns every Sunday right here on Gem 99 and 100. ABC News is coming up. A check on your weekend weather forecast and then John Lennon.
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6: ABC News, I'm Stephanie Officer. Colt Bray, the teen accused of killing 2 teachers and 2 students in the 2024 Appalachee High School shooting in Georgia this morning, pleaded guilty to all 55 charges in court.
7: The maximum punishment that you're facing is the rest of your life in prison without parole. You understand that?
6: Gray now faces a minimum life sentence. In March, a jury convicted Gray's father, Colin, on charges of second-degree murder and involuntary manslaughter after reportedly giving his son the rifle he later used in the massacre. In a statement today, an Iranian official says that for every Iranian citizen killed in the U.S. attacks, an American service member will be killed. According to the Iranian state media, General Ali Abdullahi says this will be the definitive equation of the battlefield. An update now in yesterday's seaplane crash off Washington State's coast that injured several people. Kenmore Air says the pilot has been released from the hospital. 3 passengers remain hospitalized. This is ABC News.
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0: 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We start off mostly cloudy this evening with gradual clearing overnight, low around 60 degrees. Plenty of sunshine for your Saturday with a high near 85. Mostly clear Saturday night, low around 60. On Sunday, more sunshine, high 86. Sunday night, a slight chance of showers and thunderstorms, partly cloudy, low 64. Back to work on Monday. Showers are likely, possible thunderstorm in the afternoon, and a high near 86.

0: Red Hot Chili Peppers at Gem 99 and 100. Did you know that was originally named Under the Nicholson Bridge? No, it was not. I just made that up. That was Under the Bridge. Before that, Human League and Human. It is Mike Moran making stuff up on a Friday afternoon, but I didn't make this up. This is actually happening. The Rock in the Mountain concerts in Hazleton return tomorrow with three live bands. The concert co-headliners will be A Proud Monkey. That's a Dave Matthews Band tribute band, along with Pink Lloyd, playing the music of Pink Floyd. And the opening act will be Triple Fret, like on a guitar. Triple Fret. You get it? Okay. Gates will open at 3 p.m. and extra food trucks will be there, product vendors and adult beverages. The concerts begin at 4. Also going on tomorrow, the America 250 celebration at City View Park, which was postponed earlier, will be concluding with a giant fireworks display at 9:45. City View Park is located at 700 South Poplar Street in the city of Hazleton, just off of Route 424. Coming up, got some Super Tramp for you. Tracy Chapman on the way as well.
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0: Jem 99 and 100, there's Paula Abdul and Straight Up. You know, in addition to being a great singer, Paula Abdul was a phenomenal choreographer. So if you like dancing, that's a good song. And we've got plenty of dance tunes for you every Saturday night from 10 until midnight. Your favorite dance songs from the 80s right through the 00s. We play them on Saturday night. Check it out from 10 until midnight. Also going on this weekend, we've got your polkas on Sunday morning. You know, from dance music to polkas. You can dance the polkas, by the way. He's been on the radio for over 50 years. Our polka maniac, Carl Simchina, with the Polka Connection. So check that out from 9 until 11 Sunday morning right here on Gem 99 and 100.
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0: Fine Young Cannibals, she drives me crazy. Here at Gem 99 and 100, she never drives me crazy. Fran Pantuso is on the air every weekday from 10 a.m. until 3 p.m., playing Northeast PA's greatest hits and giving you all kinds of fun stuff like text for treasure just after 11 a.m. Right after 1 o'clock, she checks the car activities calendar to let you know where those great car shows are. And between 11 and 1 every weekday, she opens up the doors to Fran's Cafe, where your favorite music is always on the menu. 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We've got an ABC News update for you coming up in just a couple of minutes. We'll take a look at your weekend weather forecast, not looking too bad. Then we've got Elton John, a little crock rock for you on a Friday afternoon.
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2: 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This week, Casey takes you back to July 26, 1980. That's when Lips, Inc. took us to Funky Town. Air Supply was all out of love. Rocky Burnett was tired of towing the line. And Christopher Cross was sailing. You'll hear those songs, all the top 40 hits, and the long-distance dedications from July 26, 1980, right here on American Top 40, the 80s.
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5: ABC News, I'm Stephanie Officer. It's still unclear whether Saudi Arabia will agree to a nuclear partnership with the U.S. President Trump insists is in the works. The deal would allow the U.S. to help the Saudis build nuclear power, but the president added a condition. The Saudis have to sign on to the Abraham Accords. Today, Trump claims Saudi Arabia will.
6: They and others didn't want to do it because of the problem that they had with Iran. You don't have that problem anymore. You don't have a great power there anymore. You have a problem. But the problem is disappearing day by day.
5: New Jersey is the latest state to ban surveillance pricing, companies setting different prices based on personal info and shopping history. Connecticut, Maryland, and New York have similar laws in effect. ABC's Elizabeth Schulze.
7: There is some opposition to this new law. An association representing New Jersey businesses says that new limits on consumer data could ultimately result in fewer loyalty programs, coupons, and discounts for customers.
5: This is ABC News.
0: We start off mostly cloudy this evening with gradual clearing overnight, low around 60 degrees. Plenty of sunshine for your Saturday with a high near 85. Mostly clear Saturday night, low around 60. On Sunday, more sunshine, high 86. Sunday night, a slight chance of showers and thunderstorms, partly cloudy, low 64. Back to work on Monday, showers are likely, possible thunderstorm in the afternoon, and a high near 80.

0: Grand Funk Railroad, we're an American band. At Gem 99 and 100. Before that, Billy Joel, It's Still Rock and Roll to Me. Coming up at the top of the hour, Tony Piselli will be your musical guide right through the evening hours. And he'll launch you into the weekend with a full hour of 70s tunes on his world-famous 70s at 7, followed by the 80s at 8, all 80s for an hour, and then Northeast PA's greatest hits all night long. Check out Tony Piselli starting at the top of the hour. Also going on this weekend, great programming on Gem, including a magical mystery tour with the Beatles, Northeast PA's longest-running all-Beatles show. The boys, and by boys, I mean Gary and Joe, your hosts, have their second summer fun show by spending an all-nighter with five Beatles movies, but they're going to compress that down to 2 hours. 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
1: 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Join us.

James Brown, I Got You, at Gem 99 and 100. That's going to do it for me, Mike Moran. I will return to the airwaves of Northeast PA on Monday afternoon at 3, right after my buddy, my pal, Fran Pantuso. Until then, please stay safe, stay cool, and have yourself a fabulous weekend. Here's Pat Benatar, Love is a Battlefield, Gem 99 and 100.

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2: 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I'm Tony Pacelli with the 70s at 7. It's Friday night. The Cars, Pink Floyd, Pure Prairie League coming up. 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

Northeast PA's greatest hits, Gem 99 and 100. Paul McCartney, Wings, Maybe I'm Amazed. Give a little bit. Supertramp started off the 70s at 7. It's Tony Pacelli. The weekend is here. It's Friday night. Steve Miller Band coming up. Doobie Brothers, Gem 99 and 100.

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0: Gem 99 to 100 ELO and Turn to Stone. Steve Miller Band and The Joker. Tony Piselli till midnight. 70s at 7. Turn heat on last night or this morning? More about that later on. Turn to Stone, opening track out of the double album Out of the Blue, hit number 13 on the Billboard Hot 100. The song was composed in Switzerland during Jeff Lynne's two-week writing marathon for his double album. The orchestra arrangement at the very end of the song was inspired by the orchestral portions of A Day in the Life by the Beatles. Lynne has called Turn to Stone one of his favorite songs, saying it's just so primary and simple, yet very evocative. He says he loves to shuffle the beat. Lynne also said that there's a part in the middle where he talks super fast. He said he felt like it needed something simple in the middle of the song. He often used to put a funny little piece in a song just in case he got bored with it. He'd go, well, maybe this is going way too long. I'll think of something daft to put in there. By the way, on November 4th, 2008, Lynne was awarded a BMI Millionaire Certificate for Turn to Stone for having sold 1 million copies and over 1 million airplays. Updated weather forecast, cars coming up. 70s at 7, Gem 99 and 100.
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0: Clear skies overnight, low around 58. Sunshine tomorrow, high near 84. For tomorrow night, partly cloudy, low around 61. Sunday, mostly sunny, high near 84. For Monday, a chance of showers and thunderstorms in the afternoon, mostly sunny, high near 86. Yeah.

0: Gem 99 and 100, Steely Dan and Do It Again, Pure Prairie League before that, and Amy and Tony Pacelli till midnight tonight. That's the album version of the song, which is almost 6 minutes long. Back in the 70s when it was released as a single, the version was only 4 minutes long, but was still a long song that usually got played on the radio in the 70s. Off the album Can't Buy Me A Thrill, the song peaked at number 6 on the Billboard Hot 100. Don Fagen sang lead vocal on the album version of Do It Again. David Palmer sang lead vocals on a few Steely Dan songs on the band's first album, and he was their front man, I should say, during live performances. He also sang Do It Again when the group played on the Midnight Special back in February of 1973. Do It Again, Steely Dan, 70s and 7, and Leonard Skinner coming up, Gem 99 and 100.
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